But if you carry on abusing, you'll be robbed from us. 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Just come home.

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1: 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Our colors will fade eventually, so if our time is running out, day after day, we'll make the mundane a masterpiece. Oh my, oh my love, I take one look at you, you're taking me out.

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2: 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Hey, what's up? I'm Bebe Rexha and this is my single.
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joke. The only punchline is how long it goes. 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No one tells you just how long you'll last. Some go slowly and some far too fast. I've got time I never planned to have. I got years and years of it. I've been feeling like a winged bird, been repeating this old phrase I learned.

stranger's house. So I found shelter by the river's mouth. And I go swimming till my feet touch ground, till I find something permanent.